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She says, it's not you, it's me. 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
11: The top stories this hour. Violence has broken out in France following Paris Saint-Germain's Champions League victory against Arsenal. Some 130 people have been arrested after some fans vandalised shops and set off fireworks and flares in the French capital. One officer was injured. Well, PSG picked up their second Champions League title win by beating Arsenal 4-3 on penalties after the match ended 1-1. Boss Mikel Arteta says it was a painful way to lose.
12: When you are so close in the competition and you are a few penalty kickouts away from winning the biggest football club competition, that's the way we should feel.
11: Despite that, Arsenal fans still have plenty to cheer about. The club's holding an open-top bus parade in North London later to celebrate clinching the Premier League title. A former boss of Marks & Spencer has been brought in by the government to help get more young people into work. Mark Boland is tasked with delivering the Youth Guarantee Scheme that'll give 18 to 21-year-olds a job, training or access to education. It's after a report found one in eight 16 to 24-year-olds aren't employed and risk becoming a lost generation. Forecasters are warning of a wet end to the month after the record-breaking heatwave in parts of the country. Western and northern England will see heavy showers as temperatures start to return to average for the time of year. 15 people are now known to have died after getting into trouble in open water during the heatwave. The UK's largest train operator has been taken into public ownership. Govia Thameslink Railway runs Southern, Thameslink, Great Northern and Gatwick Express. Their services account for one in six journeys across Britain. And Liverpool are expected to begin formal talks with Andoni Iraola after becoming their next boss. The former Bournemouth head coach is believed to be the frontrunner to replace Arne Slot. He was sacked yesterday. Iraola has a strong relationship with Liverpool director of football, Richard Hughes. From Sky News, I'm Jenny Barsby.
8: 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Morning, nice and early. It's 6 o'clock. This is Neil Greenstead. I'm in for Greg Burns. I'm playing tunes from Pet Shop Boys and Lighthouse Family here on Nation.

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I'm obsessed. Voyage in London. I've been three times. That's how much it's such a great show. 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And Gail on Nation, it's ABC. Forget.

0: that song takes you back to the 80s. 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Wherever you got us on, thank you, because our 80s bit is on. 10 o'clock this morning, lots of songs like that as we do our Nation 80s weekend with our sister station, Nation 80s. I've got a piano riff that's adorable. It's next on Nation. 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

0: What a voice. All his songs are good, aren't they? On Nation Radio, Teddy Swims and Mr. Know-It-All. That is his current single. Right, 9 o'clock this morning. I know it's a little way to go yet. The retro years are really good. You won't want to miss them. Stick around. And a news update next at 7 a.m.
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15: The top stories this hour. There have been clashes between fans and police in France following Paris Saint-Germain's Champions League win against Arsenal. At least 130 people have been arrested after cars were set on fire and shops vandalised. PSG picked up the biggest prize in European football for a second year in a row by beating Arsenal on penalties. But there'll be a scene of celebration in North London later as the Gunners open top bus victory parade takes place to celebrate their Premier League win. These fans say they can't wait.
16: Yes, definitely. I can't wait. I think it's going to be a good one.
17: We're going on holiday, so we're actually going earlier to get to the airport to watch it in departures.
18: I live around the corner, so probably, yeah. I can't really avoid it, yeah.
15: The government's hiring the former chief executive of Marks & Spencer to help get more young people into work. Mark Bolland will liaise with business leaders to create opportunities to try and get more than 1 million people into employment. 15 people have now died getting into difficulty in water across the country since the start of the hot weather. The body of a man in his 40s has been pulled from the River Yare in Norfolk. A teenager died in hospital yesterday after being rescued from Balderton Lake in Newark. The government's pledging to improve rail services after bringing Britain's largest operator into its nationalisation project. Govia Thameslink Railway, which runs Southern, Gatwick Express, Great Northern and Thameslink between London and much of the southeast of England, is now under public control. We've been asking commuters in Brighton what changes they'd like to see as a result.
19: Make them cheaper and put aircon on them.
20: Maybe more common fares. Sometimes it's massive, sometimes it's absolutely nothing.
21: I hope the staff get paid better so there are less strikes.
15: It should be a little fresher for the thousands of people preparing to take part in the Great Manchester Run. Around 40,000 will take on the city streets, with more than 100,000 spectators expected. And Anthony Iraola's emerged as the frontrunner to be the next Liverpool boss. The Reds sacked Arne Slot after 2 years in charge.
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15: Sunny spells and isolated showers through the day across Northern Ireland, England and Wales. Any heavy rain will clear in Northern Scotland. That's the latest. I'm Alex Hulse.
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0: We cover a couple of songs that are perfect for Sunday morning. Craig David, 7 Days, quite chill to get you in the vibe for Sunday. Cheryl Cole's playing soon and Deacon Blue as well here on Nation.

Robert is up very early this morning. He's got Nation Radio on the van and he drops a little message to say, can you play some Deacon Blue? Done! I'm Neil Green, slating for Greg Burns this morning. New music, Fever Dream, Alex Warren. This man's doing a lot of great songs at the moment.

0: This is Nation Radio Sunday morning. It's Neil here in for Greg Burns. Bit of a recommendation for you. You seen the Kylie documentary yet? Even if you're not a fan, it's really good, actually. It's in three parts, and it talks about the days of Neighbours into her big concerts and the ups and downs that she's filled in life as well. Really good. Kylie, it's on Netflix. Maybe one if you need something to watch later this weekend. TLC, Alison Moyet next at Nation.
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Beat Surrender with Steve Power tonight. He's got some brilliant tracks. And the Nation Network chart with Dr. Fox at 4 o'clock. Wrapping up Sunday night is Chilled Nation. Mark Franklin has those chilled versions of 80s and 90s songs on Nation.

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0: interesting little combination. 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
16: The time
15: Top stories this hour. Violence has broken out in France following Paris Saint-Germain's Champions League victory against Arsenal. Police say more than 400 people have been arrested across the country, while some fans vandalised shops and set off fireworks and flares in the French capital. One officer has been injured. Well, whilst it wasn't to be for the Gunners last night, North London will still be a place of celebration later as the Gunners parade their Premier League trophy. Thousands of fans will line the route to celebrate their first domestic title in more than 20 years. We've been speaking to a few fans about whether they could make the celebrations.
16: Definitely, I can't wait. I think it's going to be a good one.
17: We're going on holiday, so we're actually going earlier to get to the airport to watch it in departures.
18: I live around the corner, so probably, yeah. I can't really avoid it, yeah.
15: The number of people who've died after getting into trouble in waters around the UK during the heatwave has risen to 15. The body of a man was recovered from the River Yare in Norfolk yesterday. A teenager pulled from a lake near Newark on Thursday has also died in hospital. The government's employed the former boss of Marks & Spencer to help tackle youth unemployment. Mark Bolland's being tasked with delivering the Youth Guarantee Scheme. It'll give 18 to 21-year-olds a job, training or access to education. The UK's largest train operator is now under public ownership. Govia Thameslink is the latest company to be taken over as part of the government's efforts to improve services and reliability. Southern, Thameslink, Great Northern and Gatwick Express will become part of Great British Railways. Our reporter Dan Mason's been speaking to commuters in Cambridgeshire to see if they back the move.
19: So what would you like to see from the renationalisation?
20: Trains turning up on time.
21: There's breakdowns.
22: Buses are too expensive and trains are too expensive.
23: There's always a problem. I think it'll make the slightest bit of difference.
15: And Sir Ian McKellen has led a march in London against the criminalisation of LGBTQ plus people in Commonwealth countries. Same-sex relationships remain illegal in 29 former British Empire states where laws haven't yet been repealed.
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15: Sunny spells and isolated showers through the day across Northern Ireland, England and Wales. Any heavy rain will clear in Northern Scotland. That's the latest. I'm Alex Hulse. Nation
0: Radio. Julie's up nice and early. She said, can you get me a song on Nation? Wham! I love the music documentary. Thank you for the WhatsApp. Yes, your song now, The Edge of Heaven, is going to play on Nation. Dina Carroll soon and some U2.

0: Retro Years are ready for you at 9 o'clock this morning. You won't want to miss them. And if you love the 80s, you'll love our 80s takeover weekend with our sister station Nation 80s, with some big songs from a brilliant decade. The Rubik's Cube, the fashion, it's all there from the 80s at 10 o'clock. Next up though, Pharrell's Happy. Nation
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0: Lacey Adams on Nation Radio. We'll get a news update at 9, and then we're rewinding to those retro years next.
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22: The top stories this hour. There have been clashes between fans and police in France following Paris Saint-Germain's Champions League win against Arsenal. More than 400 people have been arrested after cars were set on fire and shops vandalised. 15 people have now died getting into difficulty in water since the start of the hot weather in the UK. A man's body was pulled from a river in Norfolk yesterday. A 19-year-old also died in hospital yesterday after being rescued from a lake in Newark last week. The government's hiring the former chief executive of Marks & Spencer to help get more young people into work. Mark Bolland will liaise with business leaders to create opportunities to try to get more than 1 million people into employment. And the head of Wizz Air UK says it's not worth jeopardising your holidays by arriving at the airport too late. The airline's warning passengers to get to European airports up to 3 hours early due to new security checks. As of last month, fingerprints and face scans are required from nationals who come from outside the EU.
0: Now for the news here in East Yorkshire and Northern Lincolnshire. People heading to the beach in northeast Lincolnshire are being urged to stay safe. Cleethorpes lifeboat station says swimmers should stick to supervised beaches and avoid going into the sea after drinking alcohol. Matt McNally is from there.
20: Resorts like Cleethorpes, the tide comes in fast, creates sandbanks that it's easy to get cut off on. What you walk out onto, it can be look like part of the beach, and then the tide comes in and all of a sudden you're on an island that's fast disappearing. Always be back on the dry sand close to shore at least 5 hours before the high tide time.
0: Rugby league now, and it's heartbreak for Hull KR in the Challenge Cup final. The Robins were outclassed by Wigan Warriors at Wembley 12 months on from their victory in the famous competition. They went down 40 points to 10. Head coach Willie Peters has been looking at where things went wrong.
21: We're all pretty flat at the moment. I think there was periods in that game that it just wasn't us. We value fighting to the end, and regardless of result, there's a few times in that game that we'll look at that and go, probably stopped a little bit, or the hungrier side certainly won.
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0: Cloudy periods with some rain possible, sunny spells through the afternoon, highs of 22 degrees Celsius. That's the latest. I'm Amber Roderick.
24: Let's get back in time then and go year by year, like a songbook of music. Michael Jackson's up first with Beat It. It was February the 14th, 1983, when this song was out. And it still sounds great on the retro years.

It's been sampled over the years. It's a classic track from Pointer Sisters on Nation Radio. It's Dare Me. These are your retro years. Let's rock out next. Van Halen. This was a big song, Why Can't This Be Love, as we go into 1986. We all know the song Jump. That's great. This one doesn't get heard very often. When it does, you'll enjoy it. Turn it up. Van Halen, Why Can't This Be Love, on Nation's Retro Years.

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Now let's go to March 1990. If you've ever been to Kingston Town, this song is perfect. Every word, every beat sums it up. Here's UB40, 1990 on the Retro Years from Nation.

0: Now, in 1991, at the start of the year in January, Kathy Dennis came onto the scene and she had that song called Touch Me. It is on the Retro Years from Nation Radio. 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And Connected was used in a commercial. 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
20: The top stories this hour. More than 400 people have been arrested across France as Paris Saint-Germain fans celebrated their Champions League win over Arsenal. Police and supporters clashed with fireworks and flares thrown at officers. The number of people who've died after getting into trouble in waters around the UK during the heatwave has risen to 15. The body of a man was recovered from a river in Norfolk yesterday. A 19-year-old pulled from a lake near Newark in Nottinghamshire on Thursday also died in hospital. The former head of Marks & Spencer has been drafted in to try to get more young people into work. Mark Bolland will advise the government on how to expand opportunities for those aged between 18 and 21. And British holidaymakers are being told to remain confident in booking breaks. It's after Wizz Air's UK boss urged passengers to arrive at European airports 3 hours before flight takeoffs. Yvonne Moynihan's warning of lengthy queues caused by new biometric border checks.
7: Now for the news here in East Yorkshire and Northern Lincolnshire. Bosses at North East Lincolnshire Cleethorpes lifeboat station are reminding people to take care at the seaside. Swimmers are urged to stay at supervised beaches and avoid swimming after drinking alcohol. Matt McNally is on there. He's got this warning.
21: If you're going to have a swim, it's always best to swim before you have a drink of alcohol rather than the other way around. Every year around our coast, there's several tragedies where people drink and then swim and get into trouble.
7: And no celebrations for Hull KR fans after the side's chance of adding more silverware to the trophy cabinet was dashed. A 40-2-10 loss to Wigan Warriors at Wembley means the Robins have failed to defend the Challenge Cup. Head coach Willie Peters says it's quite different to this time a year ago.
22: I'll take responsibility for my end, but I think it's important that players take responsibility for themselves as well. And when we do that, then we'll be able to move forward. Not a good feeling at the moment sitting here compared to last year. Obviously, we didn't perform at our best last year, but we certainly, from minute one to minute 79, we put everything into it.
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7: Cloudy periods with some rain possible. Sunny spells through the afternoon, highs of 22 degrees Celsius. That's the latest. I'm Amber Roderick.
24: Hello you, Sunday morning just gone 10. We're going back to the 80s this weekend. If you didn't know, some cracking tunes on the way. Teardrop Explodes after Blondie.

0: Oh, that's a tune, isn't
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0: Well, if you didn't know, it's our 80s weekend on Nation, playing quality tunes all weekend long, like The Teardrop Explodes and Reward, Hall & Oates and Kiss on my list. And it was Blondie to start the show today, Tomic. Thanks to Greg Burns. He's back next weekend at 6 a.m. And it's me till 2. How's your weekend? It's going all right? Hopefully it is. I had something really funny that happened to me on Friday. Well, I was actually quite mortified, but when I tell you the story inside the next 10 minutes, you will think it's funny. And I'm going to throw it back to you in a moral dilemmas kind of way to know what you would have done in the same situation. It involves my golden retriever dog, a trip to the vets, and somebody in the vet's reception. I'll tell you in a minute. Get ready for that. Plus Celine Dion, That's the Way It Is, now Taylor Swift, on Nation Radio, all across Yorkshire.

0: Nation Radio, Sunday morning with the best variety of hits across Yorkshire. And there's a lady who's been pulley over the last few years. Don't know if you watched the Celine Dion documentary. By all accounts, she's out of the woods. She's feeling much better. Tour imminent and new music too. I love her voice. That's the way it is. Thanks for checking out the show. Now, on Friday tea time, we needed to take our golden retriever, Henry, for his annual booster injection and kennel cough vaccine. So we went to said vet here in Yorkshire, and we went into the reception. Now, Henry, our golden retriever, who's three, is the cutest dog you'll ever meet. However, he slobbers a lot. Like most dogs, but he slobbers more than most. And when he gets enough slobber around his chops, he shakes his head like he's wet. And the slobber, like a lasso, goes everywhere. And there was a lady before us in the queue, the vet's, who was wearing a summery dress that looked brand new. Shop bought, you know? And anyway, I think you can guess what happened next. He shakes his head, does Henry, and a big lasso of slobber down the back of her dress. She didn't know it had happened, but we did. We were stood there mortified. So in that situation, what would you do? Would you tell her and, you know, pay the dry cleaning bill, or would you just say nothing? I'll tell you what we did next on the show. The answer might surprise you, with Bruno Mars playing and Chappell Roan. Hang on.
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Monday morning with the best variety of hits all across Yorkshire. Love that. Doobie Brothers, Michael McDonald at his finest on What a Fool Believes. It was Bruno Mars and Marry You. So, Griffo here till 2. On Friday afternoon, I shared the story that we took Henry, our golden retriever, to get his annual vaccines at the vets. And he slobbers a lot. So, what he did was he shook the slobber off his mouth and it ended up hitting the back of a lady's dress stood in the same queue. And it's a moral dilemma. What do? You're in a vet's. Lots of animals around. You expect to get a little bit mucky occasionally, don't you? So what did we do? Did we tell the lady? Yes, we did. Did we offer to pay her dry cleaning? No, not quite. Almost the equivalent. I said to the lady, I said, I'm really sorry. My golden retriever's just slobbered down your back. I've got some wet wipes in the car. Would you like me to go get them? She's like, don't worry about it. She said, I've got a golden too. I know they slobber a lot. That was nice of her, wasn't it? With Chapel Rowan, Nation Radio.

0: It's our 80s weekend on Nation Radio across Yorkshire, playing some of the biggest songs from the decade we all know and love, and some forgotten tracks as well. At noon to 1, I play an hour non-stop 80s. That is outrageous sometimes. How are you? Good weekend and all that. Amy's just been in touch from Hessel. She said, I just heard your golden retriever dog story, Griffo. You should have at least offered to pay the ladies dry clean. Look, that was the next thing I was going to say. If a wet wipe wasn't good enough, I will pay your dry cleaning bill. She wasn't interested. She's more interested in stroking my dog and giving him a gravy bone. The things we encounter. It's not just kids, it's pets as well. Right, Mamie, you want the details on the way. Well done to Pete and Sean on Friday night with Madonna next and Somba.
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0: Nation Radio, all across Yorkshire, Sunday morning with the best variety of hits. I'm Griffo. And that from the Austin Powers film from the late 90s, Madonna and Beautiful Stranger. Now, it seems I wasn't the only one going to the vets on Friday night. So was Pete and his partner, Sean. They're on the way when Gemma called and changed their lives forever.
1: This is going to change our lives. In all honesty, I'm lost for words and I cannot fathom. I'm going to need grounding. I'm going to need Sean to just ground me for a day. Make me a
0: 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Well, I figure if he got grounded for a day, he was out spending his £750,000 on Saturday. Right, we've got another £750,000 kickstart June with your bank balance well and truly topped up. But don't delay. Now, I know you've got till Friday to enter, but no time like the present. 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
0: And get the shock of your life when Gemma calls you. You never know. Like they say, you've got to be in it. Right, the 80s weekend continues after 11 o'clock with another three massive songs. Now Somber, Nation Radio Yorkshire.

0: They'll be awesome when they come to Leeds Fest at the end of August. Somber Homewrecker on Nation Radio. All across Yorkshire with the best variety of hits. I cannot believe today is the last day in May. This month has flown by. You know, January dragged. Every month since seems to have passed by in the blink of an eye. We'll play my game after 11 o'clock on our 80s weekend with an 80s game show theme on What's the Name of the Game. This is the one we did last Sunday, you might recall. It was Dale Winton, God rest his soul, on Supermarket Sweep. And you were very good at that. So I'm going to test you with an 80s one next on the 80s weekend and play more classics from the decade we all love. How about Aztec Camera? 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
12: The top stories this hour. Arsenal fans are gathering for their team's parade in North London despite last night's defeat to Paris Saint-Germain in the Champions League final. Around 500 Met police officers will patrol the route as the players show off their Premier League trophy. 15 people have now died after getting into difficulty in water since the start of the heatwave. A man's body was pulled from a river in Norfolk yesterday. A 19-year-old also died in hospital yesterday after being rescued from a lake in Newark last week. A former chief executive of Marks & Spencer has been appointed by the government to get more than 1 million young people back into work. Mark Bolland will advise on how to deliver the youth guarantee for everyone aged 18 to 21, giving them access to employment, training or education. And Tahrir McKellen's led a march in London against the criminalisation of LGBTQ plus people in some Commonwealth countries. Same-sex relationships remain illegal in 29 Commonwealth countries, where laws handed to them from the British Empire haven't been repealed.
13: Now for the news here in East Yorkshire and Northern Lincolnshire. People heading to the beach in northeast Lincolnshire are being urged to stay safe. Cleethorpes Lifeboat Station says swimmers should stick to supervised beaches and avoid going into the sea after drinking alcohol. Matt McNally is from there.
14: Resorts like Cleethorpes, the tide comes in fast, creates sandbanks that it's easy to get cut off on. What you walk out onto where it can be look like part of the beach, and then the tide comes in and all of a sudden you're on an island that's fast disappearing. Always be back on the dry sand, close to shore, at least 5 hours before the high tide time.
13: Rugby league now, and it's heartbreak for Hull KR in the Challenge Cup final. The Robins were outclassed by Wigan Warriors at Wembley 12 months on from their victory in the famous competition. They went down 40 points to 10. Head coach Willie Peters has been looking at where things went wrong.
15: We're all pretty flat at the moment. I think there was periods in that game that it just wasn't us. We value fighting to the end, and regardless of result, there's a few times in that game that we'll look at that and go, probably stopped a little bit, or the hungrier side certainly won.
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13: Cloudy periods with some rain possible. Sunny spells through the afternoon, highs of 22 degrees Celsius. That's the latest. I'm Amber Roderick.
16: Get ready to turn up that ghetto blaster or Walkman. The 80s weekend continues. I'm Griffo. Aztec camera on the way to POW and now Soft Cell.

Nation Radio. It's the 80s weekend, and that is Aztec Camera Oblivious. It was to Pow, Heart and Soul, and Softail Tainted Love. We're playing some of the biggest songs from the decade everybody knows and loves, and some of those forgotten tracks too, all weekend here on Nation. I'll play you now between midday and one. Right, what's the name of the game for Sunday morning? Last weekend was Supermarket Sweep, and this week's theme is this one, and it's a show I used to love as a kid on a Saturday night. Settling down in front of the telly as you did back in those days. And this show is just amazing. It has been revived since its earlier run in the 80s, but I want to know what the name of the game is. Think you know? It's WhatsApp 07740938500. Well worth a go. Give you a mention on Nation. I've got Texas playing soon, The Brilliant In Our Lifetime, and now Lola Young and Messy on Nation Radio.

0: Texas. In our lifetime, it was the Lonely Young Messy. And my name's Griffo. Sunday morning all across Yorkshire, the best variety of hits. Hoping your weekend is good. Right, we're playing What's the Name of the Game at the moment. I've got a classic, as it's our 80s weekend, 80s TV theme for a quiz or game show. All you've got to do is tell us the name of the game. Easier said than done. Vicky and Beverly was first right today. Well done, Vic. Spot on you were. Have one of them. Janet and Kim also right there in Cleethorpes. Vicky and Hannah are going out for Sunday lunch soon. They're going al fresco Sunday lunch. They're doing a picnic. How do you do picnic Sunday lunch? I mean, Sunday lunch is hot, isn't it? How do you do that? 08740 938 500. Maybe they're doing a barbecue. I don't know. Roast beef on the barbie, anyone? Right, coming next in, the 80s weekend continues with the Fine Young Cannibals. I'll play you Keen and details on how you can win £750,000 on Make Me a Winner. Nation
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0: Tough one to know what to do yesterday. Was it Beverly Races for you down on the Westwood, always nice in the sunshine, or was it Challenge Cup Final at Wembley? KR against the Warriors. Either way, here we are, Sunday morning across Yorkshire, playing you the best variety of hits and giving you more money than we know what to do with. Friday night, we paid three quarters of a meal to Pete and his partner, Sean, on their way to the vets. And we're doing it again. We're kicking off June, giving away another three quarters of £1 million. Don't delay. Get your name in the draw right now. 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Over 18s only. All the rules for this network competition, they're on our website. You've got till 5 on Friday. No time like the present. Get in nice and early, then you're in. Text the word play to 65115 and three quarters of £1 million could be yours. Make me a winner. 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
0: Right, got the Backstreet Boys playing soon. The gorgeous As Long As You Love Me right now. Dua Lipa and Levitating on Nation Radio.

0: Nation Radio plays the Backstreet Boys, As Long As You Love Me. My name's Griffo. Right, classic TV theme. I've got the answer coming up. Vicky in Grimsby cooking Sunday lunch for the family in a very hot and sticky kitchen. Spot on, though. Tim in Withernsea's got it right, and so has Mark in Goole. I'll give you another 5 more minutes, then I'll give you the answer on our 80s weekend. Then we'll go back to the 80s for an hour. To get you in the mood next, Womack and Womack. Also, the guys that have just announced the Man in the Arena tour. You might have heard the ads. The Script next, alongside Amy Winehouse with the best variety of hits.
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91 House Rehab on Nation Radio. Did you get the theme today? What's the name of the game? It was The Price is Right. I used to love this show. Saturday night, come on down, Leslie Crowther. Then they brought it back in the 90s and filmed it in Leeds with Brucey. But there we go. Price is Right. We'll do another one next Sunday just after 11 o'clock with a new song by The Script after Womack and Womack on Nation Radio.

0: Well, if you've got tickets to go and see the Take That tour, then you're going to see the Script too, because they're supporting them as close as Sunderland and Manchester. Failing that, they're playing Leeds Arena on their very own tour, the Man in the Arena tour, quite aptly. That is new by the Script. And what a tune that is. The 80s weekend across Yorkshire. My name's Griffo, with the best variety of 80s next on the Takeover, with Queen and Bowie in there, Whitney Houston and the amazing Patrice Russian Forget-Me-Nots.
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9: The top stories this hour. Thousands of Arsenal fans are gathering to welcome their team home after last night's defeat in the Champions League final in Budapest to PSG.
19: Today we're going to go around, see the parade, see the boys.
20: From our home base, which is Holyhead on Anglesey, North Wales. Stayed near Euston. We got the tube up here this morning.
21: All the way in New Delhi. We're supposed to have this on 25th. Then we reach the Champions League final. So I hung about in London for 6 days for this day.
9: A two-hour parade gets underway this afternoon at the Emirates for the Premier League winners. 400 arrests were made across France last night as PSG fans clash with police during celebrations at their Champions League win. The Work and Pension Secretary says the government's serious about tackling the challenge of getting more young people into employment. They've appointed the former head of Marks & Spencer to advise them on how to create more opportunities. And British holidaymakers are being told to remain confident in booking breaks. It's after Wizz Air UK's boss urged passengers to arrive at European airports 3 hours before their flights take off. Yvonne Moynihan's warning of lengthy queues because of new biometric border checks.
22: Now for the news here in East Yorkshire and Northern Lincolnshire. Bosses at North East Lincolnshire Cleethorpes lifeboat station are reminding people to take care at the seaside. Swimmers are urged to stay at supervised beaches and avoid swimming after drinking alcohol. Matt McNally is from there. He's got this warning.
23: If you're going to have a swim, it's always best to swim before you have a drink of alcohol rather than the other way around. Every year around our coast, there are several tragedies where people drink and then swim and get into trouble.
22: And no celebrations for Hull KR fans after the side's chance of adding more silverware to the trophy cabinet was dashed. A 40-10 loss to Wigan Warriors at Wembley means the Robins have failed to defend the Challenge Cup. Head coach Willie Peters says it's quite different to this time a year ago.
24: I'll take responsibility for my end, but I think it's important that players take responsibility for themselves as well. And when we do that, then we'll be able to move forward. Not a good feeling at the moment sitting here compared to last year. Obviously, we didn't perform at our best last year, but we certainly, from minute one to minute 79, we put everything into it.
17: 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Weather.
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22: Cloudy periods with some rain possible. Sunny spells through the afternoon. Highs of 22 degrees Celsius. That's the latest. I'm Amber Roderick. Nation
25: Weekend. And we've been playing them all weekend long on Nation Radio on our 80s weekend. My name's Griffo. In there today, Stevie Nicks, Queen and Bowie, and now Whitney Houston.

got such a great voice, isn't she? Stevie Nicks from Fleetwood Mac and Rooms on Fire. It was Queen and Bowie, Under Pressure. And Whitney Houston, How Will I Know, on our 80s weekend at Nation Radio, playing some of the biggest songs from the decade alongside some forgotten songs too. In their own Paul and Boy Meets Girl, now Patrice Rushen, Nation Radio Yorkshire.

0: from Radio Cross Yorkshire, there's a guy who made a lot of money from one hit song. It was a good one though. 1986, Summertime, got to number two. My favourite waste of time. He now resides on Sunset Boulevard in Los Angeles and was once the neighbour of the Osbournes. And if you ever watched the MTV series on the Osbournes, you would know they never ever got along. He had an issue with the dogs, if I seem to recall. It was Patrice Russian Forget-Me-Nots. We're going back to the 80s on the 80s weekend. I'm Griffo. Next Boy Meets Girl and Jackie Graham, the brilliant Round and Round. Nation
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It's supposed to be a bit showery today across Yorkshire and northern Lincolnshire. Spied any yet? Here comes the rain again. The Eurythmics, and before that, Boy Meets Girl, Waiting for a Star to Fall. The chart legend Dr. Fox is here this afternoon from 4 o'clock, counting down the charts from May 81, 97 and 2002 on the Nation Network Chart Show. 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Right now, Jackie Graham on Nation Radio.

0: Indeed, where icons were made, this is Nation Radio. Shell suit on, can of Quattro in hand, and 2 ounces of Cop Cops in my pocket. I mean, that was the 80s all over, wasn't it? Flock of Seagulls, Wishing I Had a Photograph of You. It was Jackie Graham, the amazing Round Round. She's in the studio at the moment with Clark Datchula, the lead singer with Johnny H. Jazz. Don't know what they're working on, but I'm eager to hear it. Dinah Ross in a minute, and Duran Duran. Plus, on Friday, your chance to win a free chippy tea, and I'll tell you how you win it next.
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0: 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It's Nation Radio's 80s weekend. What tune that is? She played in Leeds last year on a UK tour. Miss Diana Ross, I'm Coming Out. Got your Rant Around to play in just a minute.
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0: 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They're on Holderness Road, like I say. 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

0: When I was a kid, we didn't have roast beef and Yorkshire puddings for our Sunday lunch. We'd have pork chops. Don't know why we had pork, but we did. And it'd be followed by a rice pudding with skin on. Did you ever have that? It's quite nice, actually. Duran Duran, Is There Something I Should Know? Wrapping up the 80s takeover. It's on our 80s weekend, powered by Nation Player. And another three where that came from, including the brilliant Vapors, Turning Japanese, Bobby Brown, and Lip Sync. We'll play those and more just after one on the station with the best variety of hits. Nation
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12: Premier League victory parade in the streets of North London this afternoon.
13: Game's so close, it's a little bit of a heartbreak, but you know what, we won the Premier League.
14: A little bit low, but you know, we came out of there and the first thing we said to each other was, We are champions of England.
15: Again, we're champions of England, so I'm not really complaining, but it's just a tough one to take.
12: The side were defeated by Paris Saint-Germain on penalties in the Champions League final last night. Meanwhile, more than 780 people have been arrested across France after PSG fans clashed with police last night. Fireworks and flares were thrown at officers in Paris. Met police detectives have arrested a woman in southwest London on suspicion of murder after a man was found dead in Leicester. Officers found a body on Wednesday in a van registered to a property in Hounslow. Leicestershire police have transferred their investigation to the Met. They've cordoned off a house for forensics work. Emergency services are searching for an 11-year-old boy who's gone missing in a river in South Yorkshire. They were called to the River Don at Mexborough last night, just before 8 p.m. when the youngster failed to get out of the water. A large operation is taking place at the scene, according to our reporter Richard Murray.
16: South Yorkshire police say that they've deployed their helicopter and drones as part of this search, as well as an underwater search team. The young boy's family is being given specialist support at this time, they tell us.
12: The government's hiring the former chief executive of Marks & Spencer to help get more young people into work. A report warns of an economic crisis unless something's done to stop rising numbers of unemployed. The head of Wizz Air UK says it's not worth jeopardising your holiday by arriving at the airport too late. Passengers are being warned to get to European airports up to 3 hours early due to new biometric security checks. And former Bournemouth manager Andoni Iraola is the favourite to succeed Arne Slot at Liverpool. The Dutchman was fired yesterday despite winning the Premier League title only a year ago.
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12: Any rain clearing in northern Scotland for some sunshine and showers. Plenty of sunshine across England, Wales and Northern Ireland. That's the latest. I'm Alex Hulse.
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17: Just got one, I'm Griffo. No wonder there's an issue with the ozone layer. The amount of hairspray we used in the 80s and those shoulder pads, like American football stars. Oh, it's true, isn't it? 80s, All Weekend, Nation Radio. Three massive songs coming up. The Vapors, Bobby Brown, and now Funky Town. Lip Sync, Nation Yorkshire.

0: Oh, that is a tune, isn't it? The Vapors turning Japanese on the 80s weekend.
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0: It was Bobby Brown and Every Little Step, that's a tune too. And a song that was out twice in the 80s. We played the original by Lip Sync, and in my opinion, the best of Funky Town. Later released in 87 by a band called Sudo Echo. Do you remember? Anyway, more 80s where that came from throughout the show today. And then Foxy's here later with the Nation Network chart show. He's got three cracking years today, going back to three decades. 81's in there. Love that year for music. 97 and 2002. I'm Griffo, here till 2 o'clock from the heart of Yorkshire, where the rain is kind of trying its best. Looks sunny. And then 1 minute it's a bit cloudy. Looks like Barbie afternoon for sure. 22 the high today. Who needs a Sunday roast when you can cook in the garden? With Maxi Priest from 90 on after this. Ray Nation, Yorkshire.

0: there's no escaping. Maxi Priest reminds me of when I started in radio back in 1990. That was in the top 10. Surprising, isn't it, where a song takes you back to a moment in time. So good, that. Right, Taylor Swift coming up. And also, on Friday, we have £750,000 with your name on it. But I've got to say congrats to Pete and Sean. We're on their way to the vets on Friday, like me, actually. I didn't get a call from Gemma giving me £750,000. You could on Friday. Good luck with Taylor Swift next and Paul Young.
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0: Now, if you're anything like me, I am absolutely lost in a sea of the 1980s this weekend. On our 80s weekend, powered by Nation player Paul Young, every time you go away, take a piece of meat with you. Cracking misheard lyric that. It was Taylor Swift 22, Taylor's version. Well done to Pete and Sean, who won £750,000 on Friday drive time, and they were thrilled, as you'd expect, winning that kind of money.
1: This is going to change our lives. In all honesty, I'm lost for words, and I cannot fathom. I'm going to need grounding. I'm going to need Sean to just ground me for a day.
0: Yes, absolutely. Just lock me up for 24/7. Make me a winner. 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
0: Right, they won £750,000 on Friday night. Very made up for those guys. But I'll be equally as made up for you if you're our next winner on Friday night. We're kicking start June, which starts actually tomorrow, when on Friday we'll give away the same amount of money. 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You got till 5 on Friday. I know you've got a while and you probably think, oh, I'll leave it for a bit. 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Once you're in, you're in, and your chance to win all that money paid straight into your account right after the call. 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You never know. 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
4: 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I hate you, I hate you, I hate you, but I was just kidding myself. 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

0: The movie Mermaid, good song that, Cher, number one from 1991. I think it was knocked off number one by Chesney Hawkes, if my memory serves me right, but it was a long time ago. Lewis Capaldi, Before You Go, on Nation Radio across Yorkshire. 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

Yorkshire legend to you and I. It's John Parr from Doncaster and St Elmo's Fire. Really good film as well. Man in Motion. Real Thing, You to Me Are Everything. This is Nation Radio. Mark Collins standing by at 2 with more 80s on our weekend with Olivia Rodrigo. Drop Dead.

0: opinion, the best song she's done so far. Not quite sure about the title, though. It's Olivia Rodrigo on Nation Radio across Yorkshire. Thanks for listening. Mark Collins next, continuing those 80s vibes with Genesis, Holly Johnson and Tiffany. And I'm back tomorrow morning from 10. Have a great Sunday afternoon, all right? Nation
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17: Top stories this hour. Thousands of Arsenal fans have gathered in North London to watch their team's Premier League victory parade. It's despite losing out in the Champions League final last night to Paris Saint-Germain on penalties. These fans say they're not worried about last night's loss, though.
18: It was awful that we didn't win it, but at least we can still come away the season really happy. Look at these fans. I don't think any of them really care that we didn't win it last night. The Prem is the main thing. 22 years, we've never seen anything like this. We were like infants when we last won it, so it's just unreal. So
19: we've been waiting 22 years ourselves, really, since obviously they last won it. It's really nice to finally, you know, we can state our case now. You know, we've won the Premier League after 22 years. It's an amazing feeling, really.
17: The French side's victory led to violent scenes across France, with around 800 people arrested. An 11-year-old boy is missing after going swimming in the River Don in South Yorkshire. Officers say the youngster was last seen in Mexbury yesterday evening. Our reporter Richard Murray is at the scene.
20: Police are asking people to stay away from the area whilst the search continues. They say they understand that members of the public want to do all they can to help, but they must ask for everyone's safety, that only the people officially involved in the operation go into the River Don.
17: A woman's been arrested in West London on suspicion of murder after the body of a man was found in a van in Leicester. Officers made the discovery on Wednesday afternoon. A former head of Marks & Spencers has been drafted in to try and get more young people into work. Mark Bolland will advise the government on how to expand opportunities in employment, training or education. And celebrities and football legends are making their final preparations for Soccer Aid today. The charity match in aid of UNICEF's taking place at the London Stadium this afternoon. Westlife singer Nicky Byrne will be playing in his 8th Soccer Aid. We asked him what keeps bringing him back.
21: You just cannot say no. You just don't want to say no. Like I said, there's plenty of charity soccer games that happen all around, you know, the UK and Ireland. But this is, I guess, the biggest.
15: 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Weather.
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17: Sunny spells and cloud for much of the UK, with showers expected in the northeast. Staying warm into tonight, though. That's the latest. I'm Adam Richardson.
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0: title track of Genesis's number one album from 1981, Abba Cab. Here on Nation Radio, before that, the former frontman of Frankie Goes to Hollywood, Holly Johnson with his Love Train. And yes, a cover version. Originally a hit for Tommy James and the Shondells, but a number one for Tiffany in 1987 with I Think We're Alone Now. And if you want to see Tiffany live, and if you're quick, she's appearing at Butlin's at Minehead next Saturday in Somerset. As I say, if you're quick.
1: They say the holy water's watered down, and this town's lost its faith.

0: Britney Spears with Baby One More Time here on Nation Radio. And before that, Alex Warren with the biggest selling song of last year, Ordinary. On Nation Radio, good afternoon. This is Mark Collins. I'll be with you through till 4 o'clock this afternoon. With songs on the way next from The Killers and a memory from ABBA.
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0: The song that knocked Bohemian Rhapsody off the number one spot back in 1976. ABBA with Mamma Mia on Nation Radio. And before that, I played you Human from The Killers. £750,000 was won on Friday. And there's another £750,000 to be won next Friday. 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

0: Madness's version of the Labby Siffre song, It Must Be Love, here on Nation Radio. And before that, I played you Becky Hill with a little help from David Guetta and Remember. Take That kicked off their UK tour with two dates in Southampton on Friday and Saturday night. And I'll play you their current song, You're a Superstar, between now and 3 o'clock here on Nation Radio.
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0: You're a Superstar. It's the current song from Take That. And you heard it here on Nation Radio this Sunday afternoon with Mark Collins. Good afternoon. Latest news headlines next at 3 o'clock. And then we will wrap up our 80s weekend with three great songs from that decade after the news at 3.
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18: Stories this hour, and thousands of Arsenal fans are taking in the team's Premier League victory parade in North London this afternoon. First time in 22 years they've lifted the trophy, and follows a disappointing night after losing to PSG on penalties in the Champions League final. Our reporter Alia Dublin's in London.
19: There's been fireworks and pink smoke, and everyone is cheering. The atmosphere is really electric.
18: Earlier, we caught up with some of the fans who were lining the streets.
20: I'm absolutely buzzing. It was a bit of a disappointment last night, but still buzzing.
19: Yeah, and yeah. How long have you been waiting?
20: well, 22 years.
21: Very exciting. Very exciting. Yeah, waited for it for a very long time.
22: Actually live in Birmingham, so I've come all the way here today to be here. So yeah, obviously saw the last one with Wenger, but I'm glad that it's happened again.
18: Elsewhere this afternoon, emergency services are searching for an 11-year-old boy who's gone missing in a river in South Yorkshire. They were called to the River Don at Mexborough last night at just before 8 p.m. A large operation is taking place at the scene, according to our reporter Richard Murray.
23: South Yorkshire Police say that they've deployed their helicopter and drones as part of this search, as well as an underwater search team. The young boy's family is being given specialist support at this time, they tell us.
18: A murder investigation's underway after a man's body was found in a parked van in Leicester city centre. A 39-year-old woman's been arrested in Hounslow in West London. And dozens of celebs and football legends will be lacing up their boots later for Soccer Aid. It's in its 20th year and is raising money for UNICEF.
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18: Sunny spells and cloud for much of the UK, with showers expected in the northeast. Staying warm into tonight, though. That's the latest. I'm Adam Richardson.
0: And we conclude our 80s weekend here on Nation Radio with songs on the way from the Pet Shop Boys and Tracy Ullman after Boss Man.

From 1987, from the Actually album, Rent from the Pet Shop Boys. Before that, the lady who introduced us to The Simpsons, a little five-minute segment on her American TV show. And the video to They Don't Know features a cameo from Paul McCartney as well. Tracy Ullman on Nation Radio. And yes, getting us into another hour. Video to They Don't Know features a cameo from Paul McCartney as well. Tracy Ullman on Nation Radio. And yes, getting us into another hour of the best variety of hits. The album that transformed

0: Sophie B. Hawkins right beside you. And before that, Olivia Dean with Man I Need. Steve Power will be here with Beat Surrender this evening from 7 o'clock on Nation Radio, where he takes you back to the days of New Wave, New Romantics, Punk, Two-Tone, Ska, and all that amazing music that formed your tastes if you were around back in the late 70s, early 80s. And then, if you've had a bit of a heavy weekend, join Mark Franklin for Chilled Nation after Beat Surrender. That's from 9 o'clock tonight here on Nation Radio.
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0: When Doves Cry, there's Prince this Sunday afternoon with Mark Collins here on Nation Radio. And before that, Avicii with a little help from Aloe Black and Wake Me Up. £750,000 given away on Friday. And next Friday, we've got another £750,000 to give away.
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0: title track of Madonna's 1998 album Ray of Light, which was nominated for 6 Grammy Awards and won 4 out of the 6, and in my humble opinion, her best studio album. And before that, Ariana Grande and We Can't Be Friends here on Nation Radio, where the Nation Network chart show with Dr. Fox is on the way at 4 o'clock. I'll give you details about which years he'll be featuring after 4.
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0: Miles Smith with Niall Horan of One Direction and Drive Safe here on Nation Radio. Thank you very much for your company for this Sunday afternoon. Foxy is next with the Nation Network chart show. This Sunday, he's counting down the top tens from May of 1981, 1997 and 2002. 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
14: Well, welcome along to my favourite time of the week, and I hope you've had a great weekend so far. Here we are across the UK with 3 hours, 3 years, and three great top tens. Later, we're going to roll the clock back to 2002 and 1997. But we're going to start 45 years ago in 1981, the end of the 444-day Iran hostage crisis in Tehran. President Ronald Reagan was shot and wounded in an assassination attempt. Prince Charles and Lady Diana marry at St. Paul's. MTV launches and the big movies on Golden Pond, Superman 2, and at number one, Raiders of the Lost Ark.
15: Dr. Fox!

Got the full top 10 from 45 years ago in May 1981 coming up. Something from the number one album, but we're going to start with the song that was getting all the airplay. Perfect, hopefully, for a sunny afternoon across the UK. Going back to my roots, Odyssey.

Well, good afternoon, the Nation Network chart show for Hour One. We're back in May 1981, and the number one album 45 years ago was the second album from Adam and the Ants. It was called Kings of the Wild Frontier. Ant Music was the track, and it went on to become the number one selling album of the year. Ended up winning the British album at the Brits in 1982. Getting all the airplay was Odyssey, Going Back to My Roots, which was the most successful version of a track that originally came out in 1977 by legendary Motown writer Lamont Dozier. Airplay track sorted, album track sorted, and a brilliant, fun top 10 is on the way.

back in May 1981, and the 10 biggest selling songs saw Dutch band Star Sound, who are also known as Stars on 45, with one of those great mashups. I guess Jive Bunny were doing the same thing in the 90s, but this was huge. They were at number 10, one above at number 9, a band called Toya, fronted by Toya Wilcox, which was only released in 7-inch vinyl format, but ended up shooting into the top 10 following an appearance on Top of the Pops. One above at 8, it was Kim Wilde and Chet.

0: Unconquered Love, the second single from Kim following up the success of Kids in America. Lyrically, the song describing how opposites attract, which apparently was inspired by her parents, who were very, very different people, ended up peaking at number four. Right, 10, 9 and 8 are sorted. Coming up at number 7, a song that came out in 75, a lovely bit of chilled soul on the way.
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0: We're chilling out a bit for the next couple of songs. We're at number 7 back in May 1981. This one came out on Valentine's Day. It was re-released, actually. It originally came out in 75 but didn't do anything. Here's Champagne and How About Us.

Roll the clock back 45 years, back in May 1981 on the Nation Network Chart Show with Champagne, How About Us at number 7, one above at 6, Michael Jackson, One Day in Your Life, which had been released a few years earlier, but following the success of Off the Wall, they re-released it, and it became Michael's first solo recording to hit number 1 in this country, where it ended up spending 2 weeks. Right, one above at number 5, The Jam and Funeral Pyre. Couple of interesting facts about this. Right, fact number 1, it's the only single they ever released that was co-written by the whole band, and only the second song by The Jam, which has writing credits for all three members. Music video was shot in Horsell Common, the setting for War of the Worlds. Ended up peaking at number 4. It's The Jam.

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0: We're back in May 1981 with Kate Robbins and More Than In Love. Now, she was an actress at the time. She rose to fame thanks to this song, which she released while she was working on the TV show Crossroads. Now, she went on to become a really prolific voice actress and comedienne, most notably for 9 years with the brilliant satirical TV show Spitting Image. Ended up peaking at number 2. Right, 10 to 4 is sorted. The top 3 songs from 45 years ago are on the way. A Welsh Wizard, a band we've already heard of, and a Motown legend, all coming up for you.
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0: We're back in May 1981 with the 10 biggest selling songs from 45 years ago. Shaky, You Drive Me Crazy ended up at number 3. It was huge, but it couldn't quite get to number 1. It spent 4 weeks behind Adam and the Ants, Stand and Deliver, which did give the band their first ever number 1 and came from their number 1 album as well, which ended up being the biggest selling album of the year. But who kept all of those songs off the top spot? A Motown legend, that's who, with a brilliant song.
1: 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You got me
0: wanting. 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
1: 9.
0: I Want to Be Free, it was Toya at 9. It was the follow-up to Kids in America, Checkered Love, Kim Wilde, at 8.
1: 7.
0: Once it got its re-release, it ended up being a huge song for Champagne. How About Us?
1: 6.
0: Also a song that got re-released after the success of Off the Wall came One Day in Your Life and Michael Jackson.
1: 5.
0: It was the Jam and Funeral Pyre.
1: 4.
0: Actress and comedian Kay Robbins and More Than in Love was a 4.

0: Stand and Deliver, Adam and the Ants, row number two.
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0: You know, the biggest selling song back in May 1981 almost didn't happen. It was written by Smokey Robinson, one of the founders of Motown and a brilliant songwriter, who wrote this song for Kim Carnes. He gave it to her producer, George Tobin, but he didn't realise that they had stopped working together. So the producer, George Tobin, says, "Smokey, why don't you come in and record the record yourself?" Well, that ended up being a pretty smart move because it became Smokey Robinson's biggest ever solo hit. Got to number two in America, held off number one by Bette Davis Eyes from aforementioned Kim Carnes. But it was a number one in the UK, his first in the UK, where it ended up staying for a couple of weeks.

0: What a beautiful song, and one of the nicest people you could ever meet. Smokey Robinson, Being With You, was the biggest selling song back in May 1981. And 45 years ago, the track that was getting all the airplay was Odyssey, Going Back to My Roots. And the number one album, Kings of the Wild Frontier, the second album from Adam and the Ants, ended up becoming the biggest album of the year. So, 81 sorted. Let's roll forward to 1997 next.
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0: Ah, so much fun. 3 hours, 3 years, and three top tens. We're going to roll back 29 years to 1997, where we saw the transfer of Hong Kong from British to Chinese rule, the tragic death of Princess Diana in Paris, Netflix was founded, and the big movies, Men in Black, Lost World, Jurassic Park, and at number one, Titanic.
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0: I'm going to play you a track from a superb album that ended up at number one, and the top ten I think you are going to love, but we're going to start with a song that was getting all the airplay, and it was a very cool song indeed.

We roll the clock back to May 1997 and the number one album, Blood on the Dance Floor, History in the Mix, a remix album mostly consisting of remixes of tracks from History, Book One, which was released in 1995. It was a huge success, selling over 6 million copies, making it the best-selling remix album ever released. Before that, well, it was a cover version of a 1970s classic from Roberta Flack. Now, the Fugees wanted to change some of the lyrics around to make it all about poverty and drug abuse. The original writer said, no way, if you want to do it, you kind of do it with the original lyrics, which is what they did, and it became the best-selling single of 1996 and one of the best-selling songs of all time. Fugees, Killing Me Softly, getting all the airplay. Blood on the Dance Floor, History in the Mix, was the number one album. And let's crank up this month's top 10. Into the top 10 we go. Now, Gina G did represent the UK with Ooh Ah just a little bit, but she did have other songs as well. So here was the fourth single from her debut album, a flamenco-flavoured story of a holiday romance, with a music video depicting Gina as a trophy wife of a mafia boss. At 10, Tia.

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Number 9.

0: We've moved the clock back 29 years. We're in May 1997 with Gina G's Ti Amo at number 10. One above at 9, John Bon Jovi, Midnight in Chelsea. Now, it was co-written with Dave Stewart from the Eurythmics, written in Bon Jovi's basement flat in Chelsea in London, which he had bought so he could stay there and no one knew where he was and no one would bother him. Ended up peaking at number 4. One above at 8, it was The Cardigans and Love Fall. It was their biggest ever song and featured in some big movies as well around this time, Baz Luhrmann's Romeo and Juliet and popular teen movie Cruel Intentions. So 10-9-8 is sorted. Coming up at number 7, well, let me give you some clues. Right, it's a dance song, it's a colour, and it makes a lovely starter with some cocktails.
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show. We're back in May 1997. Foxy here, the Nation Network chart show with Olive and You're Not Alone, which actually started as a bit of a project with the former Simply Red keyboard player and trumpet player Tim Kellett, just playing around in the studio with some samples, and he came across a sample by a lady called Ruth Ann Boyle. Now, he loved her voice so much, he tracked her down to a student union bar and recorded several tracks, including this one, which ended up becoming number one and winning an Ivor Novello Award. That's Olive and You're Not Alone. One above the theme from Friends, of course, never released as a single to start with, but it ended up being such a global smash for the Rembrandts, and I'll Be There For You at number six. Right, one above at five. Such a great dance song. Oh my goodness. Rosie Gaines, a former member singer of Prince's group, The New Power Generation. She returned back to her solo work in 92. This was her biggest hit by far.

0: We're back in May 1997 with Rosie Gaines, Closer Than Close at 5 and One Above at 4, inspired by a night out in LA that lead singer Tom York had had. It was Radiohead and Paranoid Android. Now, they don't often play it live, but if they do, it often goes on for 15 minutes or more. 10 to 4 is nicely sorted. As we roll the clock back 29 years, got a great top three on the way for you, including a couple of brilliant duets, including such a beautiful track on the way at number three, and a band at number one with an 11-year-old drummer.
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0: And the three biggest selling songs from May 1997 starts with something simply magical. Now, Andrea Bocelli originally recorded this as a solo song in 95 called Con Te Partiro. And then this version got recorded part English, recorded alongside Sarah Brightman. It's Time to Say Goodbye at number 3. Enjoy.

0: Like 29 years with Sarah Brightman and Andrea Bocelli and Time to Say Goodbye. How gorgeous was that at number three? One above at two. British R&B girl group meets an American R&B gospel powerhouse. Eternal meet B.B. Winans and I Wanna Be the Only One. It became their 11th top 10 entry in the UK singles chart. Ended up peaking at number one. Went on to win a MOBO award and also ended up being nominated for a Brit. So, 10 to 2 is sorted, but which three brother band ended up at number one? Well, who could that be then?
1: 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Wherever you may
0: go. It's Gina G and Ti Amo.
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2: It's Midnight in Chelsea.
0: It's Midnight in Chelsea. It's John Bon Jovi. Midnight in
1: Chelsea.
0: The Cardigans' biggest hits, and Love Fool.
1: Seven.
0: A number one and an Ivor Novello award winner, Olive, and You're Not Alone.
1: Six.
0: The theme from Friends. It was the Rembrandts, and I'll Be There For You. I'll Be There For You, sorry.
1: Five.
0: Right, Rosie Gaines and her biggest hit, and Closer Than Close.
1: Four.
0: Oh, what a tune. Paranoid Android, Radiohead.
1: Three.
0: Sarah Brightman and Andrea Bocelli. Time to Say Goodbye.
1: Two.
0: Eternal and B.B. Winans. I Wanna Be the Only One.
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0: And at number one, three brothers from Oklahoma, who at the time this was a hit song were 16, 13, and just 11. Went on to have 16 million record sales worldwide, seven UK top 40 hits. This song, Mbop, spent 3 weeks at number one.

0: Potentially one of the catchiest songs of all time. Come on, Hanson and Bob, the biggest selling song back in May 1997. The song that was getting all the airplay 29 years ago, The Fugees, Killing Me Softly, the old Roberta Flack song, and the number one album, biggest dance remix album ever released, Blood on the Dance Floor, History in the Mix from Michael Jackson. Right, 97 sorted, let's roll forward to 2002 in the night.
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0: I love this show. 3 hours, 3 years, three top tens. We've already been back to 1981 and just been back to 97. Now we're rolling back 24 years to 2002. It was the year that Guantanamo Bay detention camp opened in Cuba. The Euro launched. Brazil beat Germany in the World Cup final, co-hosted by South Korea and Japan. Spider-Man was bigger than movies, and Harry Potter and the Chamber of Secrets, and Lord of the Rings.
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0: I'm going to play the top 10 biggest selling songs from 24 years ago and something from the number one album as well. But we're going to start with a song that was getting all the airplay. Lead single from her first English language album, Laundry Service, Shakira. Whenever, wherever.

Back in May 2002, the number one album, Destination, the second studio album for Ronan Keating, and from it, I love it when we do, it debuted at number one on the album charts, ended up going double platinum, and again, did really well for him. Before that, her first English album was called Laundry Service, and from it came Whenever, Wherever, it was Shakira. Right, airplay track sorted, album track sorted, and we got a great top 10 on the way.

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We're back in May 2002, and a strange tune for Westlife and Bop Bop Baby, because it didn't end up at number one. Pretty much everything else did. It ended up at number five. This week, they're number 10. Sugar Babes from Freak Like Me at 9, combining the lyrics of Idina Howard's Freak Like Me with a synthesizer line from Gary Newman's Tubeway Army's 79 hit, Our Friends Electric. Clever and brilliant. And one above at 8, well, she became famous as Flick Scully in Neighbours, and then she went on to be a super huge pop star. This was originally done by Turkish pop star Tarkan. She did an English version with Kiss Kiss and Holly Valance, ending up at number 8. Right, coming up at number 7 back in 2002, let's escape with a cool

0: Johnny Cash musical, The Ballad of Johnny and June, is the electrifying new musical, celebrating the life, love and hits of Johnny Cash and June Carter Cash. Don't miss the acclaimed hit new musical, direct from sellout seasons in the US and Canada. The Ballad of Johnny and June is playing at Hull New Theatre from the 14th to the 18th of July. 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

It's the Nation Network Chart Show, Sunday afternoon across the UK, and we're back in May 2002 with Enrique Iglesias in Escape, a song apparently written in a car park in around 10 minutes. That was a nice 10 minutes work. One above at six, Kylie, who celebrated her 58th birthday last Thursday. I'll tell you what, she does not look 58, does she? She looks amazing. Got that Netflix documentary out at the moment. That's really good. There's Love at First Sight, which ended up at hit song number six. Now, back in 87 on her first ever album, there was also a song of the same title. Completely different lyrics, completely different music, completely different song. Love at First Sight, Kylie, ends up at number six. Right, one above at number five, following up two straight number ones, it was Atomic Kitten, and It's Okay, number five on the network.

0: Yeah, we're back in May 2002. It's the Nation Network Chart Show with Atomic Kitten, It's Okay at number 5, and one above at 4, Ronan Keating, If Tomorrow Never Comes. Originally a hit for country artist Garth Brooks back in 1989, and actually since then it's become one of Garth's most popular songs for other artists to perform. Now, it was the first single to come from Ronan's second album, Destination, which was the number one album this month as well. So, 10 to 4 is sorted. The top three songs are coming up. Got a couple of Brits in there and one absolute legend. Yeah, one of the fastest rappers of all time. You can probably guess who it is, but what was the song? They are on the way next.
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0: So we're back in May 2002 and the top three dominated by TV talent shows. We'll start at number three with Liberty X and Just a Little, who were the runners-up, of course, to Hearsay on Pop Stars. They ended up doing way better than the band that won. They're at number three with Just a Little.

0: way back in May 2002. Liberty X Just a Little ended up at number three, a group formed by the runners-up from Pop Stars. One above at two from Pop Idol, something I know rather a lot about. It was Will Young, The Winner, and Light My Fire. Now, this was a song he had done a couple of times on the way through to winning Pop Idol. The Winner song, Evergreen and Anything Is Possible, still one of the fastest selling singles of all time in UK music history. But this was the follow-up, originally done by The Doors, but he did it in the style of Puerto Rican musician Jose Feliciano, sort of how he had done it during the series. Will Young, Light My Fire, ends up at number two, but who ended up at one?
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0: It was Westlife and Bop Bop Baby.
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0: Sugar Babes and Freak Like Me.
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0: It was Holly Valance and Kiss Kiss.
1: Seven.
0: Enrique Iglesias and Escape.
1: Six.
0: It's the birthday girl from earlier this week. It was Kylie

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0: We're back in May 2002. This song ended up at number one for 7 weeks, became one of Eminem's most successful songs. With a little help from Malcolm McLaren and Buffalo Girls at the beginning, it's Without Me. The song getting all the airplay 24 years ago, Shakira, Whenever, Wherever, and the number one album, Destination by Ronan Keating.
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19: 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Off we go again now with Beat Surrender, like-minded ears, rose-tinted headphones. 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

0: to when Tucker was down on his luck and Hilda Ogden proudly showed off her Muriel on Corrie.
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Evening from the album of the same name, Friend or Foe, Adam Ant. It was the second single to be released after Goody Two Shoes. That made number one, Goody Two Shoes. Friend or Foe, less successful at number nine, but still sounds great. K from 82, as did Club Country from the Associates and Reap the Wild Wind from Ultravox. Good evening. Hope you have a nice weekend. Rounding it off in style, as we always try to do on Beat Surrender, with the likes of the Smiths and the Specials now on Nation.

0: 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Before that, Specials, A Message to You, Rudy. 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

Sonic Boom Boy from Westworld on Nation Radio's Beat Surrender. We've got a Facebook page, actually. If you search for it, Beat Surrender's the name of the game. Beat Surrender, you'll find the red background and the Target logo, and we meet up there on a Sunday evening and talk about some of the songs that we've been playing. I did call that a one-hit wonder, made number 11. Technically, they had one other hit, which got to number 37, called Banana Bamboo. If you remember that, you're a bigger Westworld fan than I am. Now, here's a song that's risen to the top of the Tupperware box on the post-it note, and it really deserves another moment in the sun. We have played it before on Beat Surrender, but this is a band that I loved at the time. They were on Y Records, formed in Kentish Town in 1981. Never quite had the success they deserve. They're still making music today, though. They're called Shriekback, and this is Lined Up on Nation.

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0: 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Joy Division, Level Terrace Apart, Joe Boxers and Boxer Beat, and then a little gem that's gone down rather well from Street Pack, and that's Lined Up on Nation Radio's Be Surrender. 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

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Saturday night, I had a great night out. My friend Richard hosts Stereo Underground on Rewind TV, and he did a live version of it at the Concord Club in Eastleigh near Southampton on Saturday evening. Lovely to see a few Be Surrender listeners there as well. Thanks for the chat. And top of the bill, I'm playing this, and if you go to our Facebook page, you can see a clip of it. It's the Vapors News at 10 on Nation.

0: Manchester, one of the hardest working men in rock and roll, John Lydon, Public Image Limited, and Rice. And before that, News at 10 from the Vapors, who were part of Stereo Underground Live last night. And if you were there, it was nice to see you. Some Beat Surrender listeners having a great time, loving the music that we play on a Sunday night as well. Next, though, we're going to head back to 1981 for three favourites on Beat Surrender from Nation.
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0: 8 o'clock Sunday evening. It is Steve Power's Beat Surrender, and you are most welcome. Here comes three from 1981. Kraftwerk, The Police, and to start with, Japan on Nation.

This is what we like to do on a Sunday evening, play you the lesser-known hits from the period that we call Be Surrender. That was originally the A-side, and the model was the B-side, and then it got flipped, and you know what happened. That's Computer Love, that's Kraftwerk, and they're actually going to be playing in the UK. They're in Bournemouth on Tuesday night, Police Invisible Sun before that, and Quiet Life from Japan, all from 1981. It's one of the best-known opening bass notes in music, Simple Minds, Waterfront, on Nation.

0: Thanks, TC, and Senses working overtime. Before that, Waterfront, Simple Minds on Nation Radio's Beat Surrender. If you do miss any of the show on a Sunday night, fear not. 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Not just tonight's show, but also the three previous weeks for you when you fancy.
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Electricity before that Sham 69. Hi, Phil Johnson. He's just had a birthday on Thursday, 57, and he's got a lot to celebrate at the moment. So he said, is there any chance you could play this for me? I've not heard it in a very, very long time. What a great choice. And this is your birthday present. 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

solution.

0: still sounds as good as it did when it came out in 86. The House Martins and Happy Hour. Before that, sounding equally brilliant. And for Phil Johnson's birthday, Big Audio Dynamite, a medicine show. Sunday evening on Nation. Got Chilled Nation on the way at 9 o'clock with Mark Franklin. Next, though, M's big hit and a one-hit wonder from Kissing the Pink on Nation. Nation
1: 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Bye, Nelson. 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

From the album Naked, they've got some great stuff out there. Have a look for it. Kissing the Pink, their big hit. And Last Film on Nation, and before that, pop music from M. It's Steve Power here until 9. We like to play the slightly lesser known tracks from a lot of bands, and this being in the Tupperware box for a little while, it's come to the top now and it gets an airing. It's The Cars and Since You're Gone on Nation.

0: thoroughly enjoy playing the stuff you're just not hearing anywhere else. It's called Beat Surrender. It's every Sunday evening. If you can tell your friends to pop in on a Sunday evening, that'd be great. That was new music, by the way, This World of Water. Before that, The Cars and Since You're Gone. Got a suggestion for a future week? 07740938500. 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
0: Thank you, Steve. Hello, good evening. I'm Mark Franklin. Welcome to another edition of Chilled Nation, playing you the best chilled songs from the 80s and the 90s, starting this weekend with this.

0: A lovely cover of a great song. There's The Beautiful South and Dream a Little Dream on Chilled Nation from Nation Radio. How has your weekend been? Have you had a good one? I truly hope so. Thank you for joining me tonight. Up next, Breathe. And this is Hands to Heaven.
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an 80s number one, sounding great on tonight's Chilled Nation from Nation Radio. That is Lionel Richie and Hello. I'm Mark Franklin. I will have a surprise song for you at around 10:30 tonight. A song that I think you will not have heard for a while. You may have completely forgotten about it, or you may never have heard it at all. And this week I have dug deep into the 90s. Looking forward to that. Mariah Carey with Boys to Men. This is One Sweet Day.

Everybody low with a love song that he made. 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

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We call this Chilled Nation. 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
17: Evening, here we go with our number two of this weekend's Chilled Nation. I'm Mark Franklin. Going to get Michael Jackson on soon, but now, many rivers to cross, it's UB40.

So many singles on the Dangerous album by Michael Jackson, that being one of them, featuring Slash from Guns N' Roses on guitar. That is Give In To Me. It's Chilled Nation. 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

Judith, thank you so much for messaging me on Facebook asking for Robert Plant and 29 Palms on tonight's Chilled Nation. I have not heard that song in absolutely ages. Really good to hear it again as well. I'm Mark Franklin. Our surprise song for this weekend is on the way shortly. Next, Orchestral Maneuvers in the Dark, and this is

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Welcome to Nation Radio. You are listening to Chilled Nation. We do this every Sunday, 9 till 11. A couple of hours showcasing the softer side of the 80s and the 90s. Time now for this weekend's surprise song. It's where I play you something I think you may not have heard in a while, you may have forgotten about it, or you don't know it at all, you've never heard it. This weekend, we're in 1993, the year that Michael Bolton released a covers album called Timeless, The Classics. One of the covers was of the Doobie Gray song, Drift Away.

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Chilled Nation on Nation Radio, Deep by E17, and before that it was Randy Crawford and One Day I'll Fly Away. I'm Mark Franklin, thank you so much for listening tonight. If you've missed any of this weekend's Chilled Nation, you can always catch up again via the Nation Player, and I shall return next Sunday evening at 9 for another 2 hours worth of great chilled songs from the 80s and 90s. Have a great week. I'm going to leave you with Leo Sayer. And this is an absolute tune from his catalogue, Orchard Road. Tell the-

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11: Oh, this brings back memories, doesn't it, darling?
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